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Radio Skive. 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

0: thank you is what I should have said. I should be in bed, but temptations of trouble on my tongue, trouble's yet to come.
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0: 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But I give in so easily, and no thank you.